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You belong.

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I am a junior at Kansas State University, and I major in news and sports media. 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
1: Mustard on the beat, Debo in the rap. He a free throw, man down, call like Amber Lambs. Tell him breathe, bro, Nella new to the cross. He walk around like Tizo. What's up with these jabroni air? Trying to see Compton, the industry can hate me. Marlon D mama, how many options you really got? I mean, it's too many options. I'm finna pass on this body, I'm John Stockton.

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To any that talk to him and they in love, just make sure you hide your little sister from him. They tell me Chubb's the only one that get your hand-me-downs and party at the party playing with his nose now. And Baka got a weird case, why is he around? Certified lover boys, certified pedophiles. 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

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Like, what? Lil Baby help you get your lingo up. What? 21, get your first street

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I am a junior at Kansas State University, and I major in news and sports media. 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

0: Hello, my name is Cadence Breyer, and I'm a sophomore, and I major in news and sports media here at Kansas State. 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
1: Am I supposed to? 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
1: Yeah, no kidding. 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
0: But we can promise to keep playing music until you do.
1: Move it or lose it, buddy. I saw that spot first.
0: 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You belong.

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1: I remember you was conflicted, misusing your influence. 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

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I am a junior at Kansas State University, and I major in news and sports media. 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
1: Christian Rap is lit. Turn on that Christian Rap. I be in here two turns. And again, Bobby, how could you move? 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
2: It's a party in the heavens. 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

0: 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Can you stop, fish?
1: No, I can't.
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3: 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I'm a senior and I'm in news and sports media here at Kansas State. 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

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You belong.

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3: 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Your boy Big Tuck, Freight Train Tuck, Astro World is Nan Session. You understand? 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
1: I fell to the floor. The guy bruises on my knees. I spent years looking for it, just to find out that I couldn't see. 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

0: Hello, my name is Cadence Breyer, and I'm a sophomore, and I major in news and sports media here at Kansas State. 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
1: Ay, Monster on the beat, Debo, D-Rap. He a freak, though, man, damn. Call like Amber Lambs, tell him free, bro. Nella new to the cross, he walk around like Tizo. What's up with these Jabroniers? 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
1: Ladies and gentlemen, we just landed in Geneva. Yeah, that's in Switzerland. 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

0: bada, sun, sun, sun. 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
1: 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You belong.

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I am a junior at Kansas State University, and I major in news and sports media. And you're listening to Wildcat 91.9, You Belong.

0: Hello, my name is Baylen Williams. I'm a senior and I'm in news and sports media here at Kansas State. And you're listening to Wildcat 91.9, where you belong.
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0: Hello, my name is Derek Foster. I am a junior at Kansas State University, and I major in news and sports media. 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

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You belong.

Dark, you might find the thing that we're all composed of, our mere purpose, diluted, absolute anomalies, feeling worthless. 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Checkmate.

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1: Move it or lose it, buddy. I saw that spot first.
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I'm Zoe Taylor, and I do photography for Wildcat 919 station website and app, now available on both Apple and Android. 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

The National Weather Service has issued tornado watch number 303, effective until 9 p.m. This watch includes the following counties in Kansas: Atchison, Douglas, Geary, Jackson, Jefferson, Morris, Osage, Potawatomi, Riley, Shawnee, and Wabansee. Remember, a tornado watch means the conditions are favorable for the development of severe weather, including tornadoes, large hail and damaging winds, in and close to the watch area. While severe weather may not be imminent, persons should remain alert for rapidly changing weather conditions and listen for later statements and possible warnings. Stay tuned to NOAA Weather Radio, commercial radio and television outlets, or internet sources for the latest severe weather information. Repeating, tornado watch number 303 has been issued until 9 p.m. for the following counties in Kansas: Atchison, Douglas, Geary, Jackson, Jefferson, Morris, Osage, Potawatomi, Riley, Shawnee, and Wabansee.

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dark, you might find the thing that we're all composed of. 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
1: You belong

0: Hello, hello, hello, and welcome back to the Evening Drive. I'm your host, Anna, and with me, I have Emily here on Wildcat 91.9.
1: How we doing?
0: It's been a hot second since we came on, but, oh, that was Sugar We're Going Down by Fall Out Boy. But, yeah, I was driving back from my parents on Monday. I had a bunch of class stuff to do, and then, what else? What was yesterday's? Oh, I had a doctor appointment on Tuesday, and I got 3 vaccines.
1: Down in the dumps.
0: So, by the time the show started, I could feel all of my joints and my bones. And so, I'm glad I made the choice to not come in yesterday.
1: Yeah, that's, like, my least favorite part about vaccines is, like, you feel it everywhere.
0: I used to not get hit so hard by vaccines. But recently, in my old age, I guess, it's really been hitting me hard, and it's been really sad.
1: I learned, like, the hard way that I'll never get 2 vaccines at the same time, though. Like, of anything.
0: Oh.
1: Because I'll wait and, like, get one, like, a week apart. Because I got the COVID vaccine and the flu vaccine at the same time.
0: Those
1: once,
0: together?
1: And that was actually so terrible. Like, that was the worst I've ever felt in my life. And that made me really... And then I was scared to get a flu vaccine for the longest time because I thought it was a flu vaccine that made me feel that way. But it was just a mixture of both. But because I worked in the pharmacy for so long, I had to get the flu vaccine because you're around sick people all the time.
0: Every day.
1: And then every single time I got the flu vaccine, I was completely fine. So I think it was just a mixture of both the vaccines.
0: Yeah.
1: That really took me out. It was terrible.
0: Yeah. It... Let me tell you, the worst one I've ever gotten was the rabies vaccination. Because I had to get pre-vaxxed before I could go out and work in Virginia.
1: Mm-hmm.
0: So that then I could handle rabies vector animals. And let me tell you, I was on death's door. We were hanging out on his front porch drinking tea. It was bad. It was bad.
1: That's terrible.
0: I was like shaking, muscle aches. Again, could feel my joints and my bones. It was so bad. But... Always go out and get vaccinated, though. Do what you gotta do to make your body healthy, because I feel better now. Like,
1: especially, I will say, like, this is the biggest, like, most important vaccine you can get. Your tetanus.
0: Yes.
1: That is one of the most, I mean, yes, you should also make sure you have your measles vaccine.
0: Mm-hmm.
1: The MMR, you gotta make sure you do that. But out of anything, you really gotta make sure you get your tetanus shot.
0: And then, ladies, HPV, because that helps prevent, what is it, cervical cancer?
1: Yeah, I think so. I don't know. We just went on a whole vaccine.
0: Whole vaccine soapbox thing. My mom would be so proud listening.
1: I'm like, guys, please get your tetanus
0: shot.
1: Stuff. Like,
0: oh my gosh.
1: Like, when I went, when my cat scratched the heck out of my hand and I, like, went in, I had to go to the emergency room because I thought it was really bad. They were like, oh, have you gotten your tetanus shot? And I was like, actually, I just got it 2 weeks ago.
0: Nice. But... That was our little vaccine spiel, but I'm going to talk real quick about the weather that we have going on right now. As you might have heard if you were listening to the radio earlier, and you'll probably hear it again sometime in this broadcast if they either re-up the warning or change it to something else, but we are under a tornado watch. So just make sure you keep an eye out on the weather, see if there's anything that's been changing. Essentially, we have all of the ingredients for a tornado. But we haven't put everything together and in an oven yet. So, like, it hasn't been created. It hasn't been started. But the conditions are just right that it's potential. And as we all know, the weather has been nuts this week.
1: Yes.
0: The temperatures are looking pretty warm tonight. We aren't gonna dip below 75 degrees in the night. And so that kind of sucks. But then also the humidity is going to continue to climb. I think at one point when I clicked on, it was like 83%. So, a tip I have for that is to not drop your AC too low, because then that can cause problems with the actual, like, machines and stuff just due to, like, condensation and everything. So, make sure you don't drop your AC too low, and if you have a dehumidifier, run your dehumidifier. Or, you know those, like, hanging bags that essentially suck the moisture out of the air and just collect into a bag?
1: Never seen that. Never heard of that in my life.
0: We had those in the dorms because our... dorm was just so muggy and nasty. The second we put one of those in, oh my god, it was a game changer.
1: It changed, yeah.
0: I wasn't walking around like a frizzy mess. It was so nice. I probably need to buy one or two for my apartment because I just hang it up in my closet.
1: I didn't even know that was a thing.
0: Yeah. But do you have any tips for this weather?
1: No. No. I really don't because I just kind of sit down and do nothing.
0: Just stay home.
1: Just honestly stay home. That's my tip. Stay home.
0: Stay inside.
1: I see too many people like driving during really bad weather. Yes. Like why are you doing that? Where are you going that's so important that you need to be out driving in like 80 mile an hour winds?
0: And it's not even a time where they're driving home from work, because like if it's driving home from work I get it, but also maybe stick at around the office for a little bit until it breaks. But like it's just at crazy times and I'm like, it is,
1: yeah, it'll be like 10 p.m.
0: I'm like, what are you doing out? Get in your home. Get off my lawn. Literally, get in your home.
1: When so the storm that just happened, actually, my family and I, we all took our cars to the parking garage.
0: Oh.
1: And you know, because I want to save my car. And when we went and picked the cars back up, as we were leaving, we were driving down points, and this group of like college kids, barefoot, walking on the pavement, like surveying the area after how like the bad storm that just hit. And I'm like, what are you even doing out here? Like, it's lightning outside still. It's still crazy outside. What are you doing walking barefoot on Points Avenue? Be so freaking for real with me right now.
0: Let's use our brains, please. Because like, you lost power. How long did it take for you to get power back?
1: Oh my gosh. I lost power at like 11 p.m. and then I didn't get it back until like 1 p.m. the next day.
0: Oh, jeez. Surprisingly, I did not lose power and I did not lose my internet.
1: It was so terrible.
0: Meanwhile, if I look at my like internet like thing, just side-eye it, I'll lose it.
1: You look at it wrong. I know.
0: But it decided, 100 mile per hour winds. No problem.
1: This is the best time to work, actually.
0: This is when we're going to work. And I'm like, okay, I guess. But then I think maybe other areas with Cox was out, because I kept getting texts being like, we're working on it. And I'm like, you don't have to for me.
1: Right.
0: She's working.
1: Yeah, we have Cox, but I mean, all of our power was out. So it didn't even matter if our Wi-Fi was out or not.
0: Yeah, thankfully I didn't lose power.
1: Yeah, I lost power and then I couldn't

0: Can't have it touch my face because then I like a bunch of like little hairs that'll like spin around and like touch me, and I'm like, no.
1: Oh, yeah, no, I just make sure that they're like out of the way.
0: See, I can't ever control mine. But to talk about staying home, Emily and I are playing a game called Tamagotchi Life recently.
1: Yes, we have been playing Tamagotchi Life on the Nintendo
0: I
1: Switch.
0: bought it last night, and I can already tell it's gonna create a problem for me in my life because it's amazing and I love it so much. How long have you been
1: I've
0: playing?
1: been playing it for a month now.
0: So, like, I looked at her island, crazy. There is so much stuff that I'm now looking forward to, and I'm very excited. Like, I'm thinking about going, either seeing if I have like a stylist somewhere or.
1: Girl, let me just give you a
0: You
1: stylist.
0: got a
1: Well, I
0: stylist?
1: got a pack of three stylists
0: Oh my
1: at
0: god.
1: Target,
0: Yeah.
1: and obviously I'm not gonna need three. I've just
0: Yeah.
1: been using one,
0: Oh
1: so I
0: my
1: can just
0: god.
1: bring you a
0: That
1: stylist.
0: would make me so happy. Oh
1: Yeah,
0: my god.
1: it's a cute little thing.
0: Oh my god.
1: It makes it so much easier to add designs. 'Cause on
0: Yeah.
1: this Tamagotchi Life, so basically the premise of Tamagotchi Life is it's like Animal Crossing. So if you're familiar with Animal Crossing, basically you just make little Miis and then
0: Give them
1: you
0: things to play
1: give them things to
0: with,
1: play with.
0: things
1: Yeah,
0: to
1: it's
0: talk about.
1: right. And then they can interact with each other and be friends with each other.
0: Get married, have
1: Get married,
0: babies.
1: have babies. I have two kids on Tamagotchi Life. I am not a single mom, though. I'm married to Olivia Rodrigo.
0: Yeah, but we were just sitting at the table just playing
1: Yeah,
0: before this.
1: we've been here for like 2 hours playing Tamagotchi Life.
0: Yeah, I texted her. I was like, I'm just gonna grab myself lunch and go sit at the studio and play my game. And she goes, bet, awesome.
1: And I showed up about 20 minutes
0: 20 minutes later, and I was
1: later.
0: like, perfect,
1: Perfect.
0: great.
1: Anyways, 10 out of 10 recommend Tamagotchi Life.
0: 100%,
1: If
0: yeah.
1: you have nothing going on, I would play it. If you have stuff going on, I would maybe hold off just because it is like really distracting.
0: It is. It's because now I'm sitting here and I'm talking to you, and I'm like, well, I wonder what they're doing on the game because they're doing stuff when we're not playing it. And I'm like,
1: Yes.
0: who's talking to who? Who needs help?
1: Like
0: I'm
1: I
0: like,
1: just logged back on and we were sitting here and like my game paused and it was like someone wants to talk to you and Ariana Grande and Hudson Williams had a kid while I was away. So
0: So we are having so much fun with this. I'm sure we will give updates as the summer goes on with the wacky wildness that
1: oh my gosh,
0: happens.
1: yes.
0: We create a segment,
1: It's gonna be
0: Tamagotchi
1: I
0: Update.
1: was gonna say Tamagotchi time.
0: Tamagotchi time.
1: Tamagotchi time.
0: But that was us just chatting about the weather and life going on right now. After this, we will do a segment called Song Association. I will say a word, and I have a list of songs that I associate with these words. But then Emily is going to see what these words kind of elicit in her. I think it should be a lot of fun. I'm
1: It'll
0: very
1: be a lot of
0: excited.
1: fun.
0: You guys will get it pretty quick, and we'll keep explaining it. But in the meantime, you are going to listen to Northern Attitude with Hozier by Noah Kahan here on the Evening Drive on Wildcat 91.9, where you belong.

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0: Hello, hello, and welcome back to the Evening Drive. I am Anna here on Wildcat 91.9, where you belong. That was Sixth Season by Noah Kahan, and as per usual, I have my lovely, wonderful friend Emily here with me.
1: Hi.
0: Hey. But like I mentioned earlier, we are going to be playing Song Association. This was a request by Emily. I have a whole big list of ideas for segments, and she was like, can we do the Song Association one?
1: Because I literally do it, like, without even thinking about it.
0: Yeah.
1: Like, I'll be in a conversation with someone, and they'll say a word, and I'll be, like, starting to sing the song in my head.
0: Mm-hmm. So, I've got six... Is that the right number? Yeah. Six words here. I have tied them to songs that I would think about. And I also put one or two that I think that she would think about. And so, we'll see if those match up. But, should be pretty easy. Did I cover it all?
1: Yeah. I think you got it. I think you got it.
0: So the first word I've got here is luck.
1: Ooh. Lucky I'm in love with my best friend. Lucky. Well, I can do Lucky by Kobe Calais and Jason Mraz.
0: I don't know.
1: But also Olivia Rodrigo just came out with a song called Begged. Mm. And she, in one of her lyrics, she says, I'm just a penny in the fountain waiting for my luck to change.
0: And then mine was...
1: Am I doing song titles or just like songs that
0: whatever you
1: associate?
0: Want, baby girl.
1: Okay.
0: It's whatever you choose. I have no rules.
1: Okay.
0: For me, I did Good Luck, Babe.
1: Oh, my gosh. I didn't even think about that.
0: Yeah. So.
1: Okay, jump around.
0: Okay, jump around. And then we've got drive, our next word.
1: Shut up and drive, drive, drive, drive.
0: I'm surprised because for me, it was driver's license.
1: That's funny.
0: Mm-hmm.
1: I mean, yeah. Driver's license also worked.
0: Yes.
1: Yes. That's funny because I'm such a big Olivia Rodrigo fan, but that's just the first song that came to my mind.
0: And then the next one is Jealousy.
1: Jealousy, jealousy. Olivia Rodrigo.
0: Mm-hmm. I did Mr. Brightside.
1: Jealousy. Yeah. I've seen that live.
0: Oh my God. I'm so jealous.
1: Yeah.
0: Oh,
1: I
0: fully spelled Brightside wrong.
1: When I was at Austin City Limits, they performed, and it was so funny. That's the song that they started with.
0: I mean,
1: and
0: yeah.
1: So the lead singer, like, ran out on stage, and he had his hand up in the air, and he was like, I'm coming out of my cage. And I was like, whoa, this is getting crazy.
0: All right. Oh, the visual was great. The next word I've got is somebody.
1: Somebody. Okay. Oh, wait, no. Somebody find me somebody to love. Okay.
0: Yeah.
1: Somebody to love
0: somebody
1: by
0: to love.
1: Queen. There we go.
0: Yeah. And so I have that one, and then I want to dance with somebody.
1: Oh, I want to dance with somebody. I want to feel the heat with somebody. I don't get away from the mic.
0: And then we've got Vampire.
1: Beating me dry like a goddamn vampire. Okay, Olivia.
0: Correct. That was mine, too.
1: Okay. I can't think of another word with me. Like, another song with Vampire.
0: That one I threw in there just because I know how much you love her.
1: Love Olivia Rodrigo.
0: And I was like, I wanted to give her a chance.
1: A fighting chance. But I literally got every single one. There was a few that we did have the same. So
0: there's one more.
1: Oh, really?
0: Mm-hmm.
1: I've got
0: realize.
1: One more.
0: Okay. Gone.
1: When I'm gone.
0: The Cup song. I didn't even think about the Cup song. I did Since You've Been Gone.
1: Oh, okay.
0: Okay.
1: Yes. That was funny. That's such an estranged poll is the Cup song.
0: Oh, my God.
1: Oh, my. Oh. It was like you would be in a lunch table in like 2000 whatever, and literally everybody had a freaking cup and was doing the Cup song.
0: With like we would have cartons of milk in school. Ugh. People would do it with
1: okay,
0: that.
1: Anna Kendrick.
0: Okay, Anna Kendrick.
1: She's just doing whatever.
0: Yeah.
1: Shout out to Pitch Perfect. That's actually a really good movie.
0: It is so good. It's like it's a classic movie. It's a very much a plain movie.
1: I love Pitch Perfect, and I love Pitch Perfect 2 as well.
0: Yeah. Because there's how many
1: I
0: now?
1: I got you and I.
0: There's what, three now?
1: I think there is.
0: And I think they're talking about making another one.
1: Honestly,
0: because I think,
1: as long as it's a good movie.
0: I was going to say, it's hard to make a Pitch Perfect movie kind of suck. I mean, obviously, they have their moments where it's kind of like, meh. But,
1: right.
0: It's just such a good formula of just fun. you know?
1: And music.
0: And music.
1: I'm a very music person. Yeah. So if we're going to talk about acapella.
0: My dad says that all the time.
1: That's so funny.
0: Because Pitch Perfect is very much a dad movie as well. Where they'll stand behind the couch and be like, I'm not going to watch this. And then they stand there the whole movie.
1: Right. That's like when I used to... That's like my family. We used to watch Dance Moms all the time.
0: Oh.
1: And so my dad like would be like, oh, I'm not interested in this. But we would watch Abby's Ultimate Dance Competition. Mm. And my dad would be like, oh, I'm not interested in this. But then he would be commenting on the dances and saying like, what? He would be like, oh, I like this dance more. I'm like, I thought you weren't interested.
0: I thought you weren't paying attention.
1: But he was sat for Abby's Ultimate Dance Competition.
0: Right. They like start behind the couch. They cross their arms. They're just going to stand there and watch. And then it turns into sitting like half on the couch, arms still crossed.
1: Right.
0: And then they finally relax into the couch.
1: And then they're like, just they're locked in. They're locked in.
0: And you're like, hey man, I thought you said you had to just shh. I'm watching this movie. Don't talk to me. Oh, that happens all the time. My dad loves a lot of movies. So it's kind of hard for him to have that kind of a reaction to a movie.
1: Right.
0: Because he'll just be like, yeah, let's watch it.
1: Right.
0: And
1: immediately sit down.
0: And I'm like, okay. He doesn't necessarily join us when we watch our crime shows. I watch a lot of crime docs with my mom.
1: My family sit in the living room like all the time and like watch shows. And so my mom like watches a lot of shows and she loves crime docs. So like 90% of the time, if you come to my house and you sit in the living room, you're going to be watching a true crime documentary.
0: We would get along so well.
1: Yeah. So I'm going to go home tonight and it will probably be a true crime documentary.
0: Has she watched The Crash?
1: Yes. Okay. She has, oh my gosh. Don't even get me started on that because my mom has quite literally been obsessed. I don't want to say obsessed like in a bad way, but like we watched The Crash and then she immediately was like, oh, and I heard you need to watch these other like three documentaries because those are really
0: more
1: like,
0: in depth.
1: Like every single one like gives a different perspective. Mm-hmm. But I also found this girl on TikTok who was actually in prison at the same time as Mackenzie Shirota.
0: Yes.
1: Did you see that?
0: Yes, I saw that. And she was talking about all of her like different infractions, all of the things she's doing.
1: Yeah, and like her girlfriend's in prison.
0: Yes.
1: Crazy. Gosh, it's so crazy. And I mean, I've heard like telephone calls that she has with her mom like outside the like from the prison, and she talks about like, oh, this is so big. Maybe I'll get a modeling gig from this. Girl, you killed two people.
0: You're
1: be so for real with me right now.
0: Nothing's happening for you.
1: Like, you're not getting out of there.
0: No.
1: At all, ever.
0: I remember one of the videos that I saw, it was her talking to her mom, being like, can you change my bio on Instagram to Free Kenzie?
1: Yes.
0: And her mom's like, I don't know if people would like that. She goes, no, do it.
1: Yes. She's like, that's the account you need to get into. Just change the bio.
0: To Free Kenzie.
1: Yeah. And then she was like, and did you see this lady was talking about me and the news? And I'm like, girl, this is like, I know they say all publicity is good publicity, but like, it's this not. Isn't good. No. Like, all publicity is good publicity.
0: Publicity
1: happened when like Ariana Grande licked a donut, like that was kind of iconic, I'm not gonna lie. But
0: when it's like innocent stuff that can be like seen as like cringy or
1: right or like, girl, what are you doing?
0: But now with like cancel culture, it's
1: a little bit different.
0: You can't have like all publicity is not good anymore.
1: No.
0: And this is coming from a PR student, so take it from me.
1: Right, exactly. But this like publicity off of like killing, I don't know, people. Just the way, right, like the way she reacted and the way she still is reacting,
0: I feel like she thinks she's gonna be the next Gypsy Rose Blanchard,
1: which she's not.
0: And even still, Gypsy Rose Blanchard had a little bit of height when she got released, and now it's just kind of all gone
1: well
0: downhill.
1: And they actually interviewed her about Mackenzie Shirota.
0: Did they actually?
1: Yeah, they interviewed her about like the prison stuff and like getting appeals, because apparently Mackenzie's trying to get an appeal, and Gypsy basically said like she's not gonna get it.
0: No,
1: Gypsy literally was like, she's gonna stay in there.
0: Yeah,
1: because Mackenzie doesn't show any remorse in prison, and she's had a lot of infractions while being in prison.
0: Yeah, so she's not gonna get out on like good behavior.
1: No, and that's pretty much what Gypsy Rose Blanchard said, which is like so funny. Imagine like 10 years ago saying Gypsy Rose Blanchard gave her opinion on a murder case,
0: and you're like, why are we like why are we talking?
1: Like, what do you mean Gypsy Rose Blanchard is like on a podcast and giving opinions? Like,
0: girl,
1: that's just crazy to me.
0: All right, guys. Well, next time we pop back in, we'll be talking about songs that we have in our rotation for today. But in the meantime, you guys are going to get to listen to The Winner Takes It All by ABBA here on The Evening Drive on Wildcat 91.9, where you belong.

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0: Welcome back to the Evening Drive. I'm your host, Anna, here on Wildcat 91.9, where you belong. That was Nights Like This by the Kid LAROI. And as per usual, I've got Emily here with me. The Kid LAROI. But we are popping in real quick, telling you the songs that we have in our rotation for today. You will get to listen to those after the top of the hour. So, Em, what song did you end up choosing?
1: I'm staying in my pop girl era, which I've been in my pop girl era for a few months now because all the pop girlies are releasing songs right now, which is so good for me, but not good for my wallet.
0: Yeah.
1: I decided to do Hate That I Made You Love Me by Ariana Grande.
0: I love that. Super excited to hear it for the first time, actually.
1: Oh, yeah, you haven't heard it. Yeah, she's on tour right now, so.
0: I've been seeing that.
1: I'm really bummed.
0: I've been seeing the controversy and everything around that.
1: Yeah, I'm really bummed that I can't go. I'm really bummed that I didn't get tickets. And now every time I watch a video of it, I just hate my stupid chunk of life. Because she's singing songs that are some of my favorite songs in the world.
0: Yeah. She is. I've been seeing it, and I'm like, I do like that song. I do like that song.
1: Well, she's playing. So my favorite album is Positions.
0: Yeah.
1: And she's been singing Positions songs. Mm-hmm. And so I'm getting angry. I'm like, I want to be at that tour. I want to listen to Positions songs live.
0: And then I chose my favorite Backstreet Boys song, which is The Call. It's, I don't know if it's one of their lesser known ones. I know my mom didn't know it when I played it for her, but it is one of my favorite songs.
1: Yeah, I've never heard it.
0: It's just goofy, I think, and I think that's why I like it. But like I said, you guys are going to get to listen to that after the top of the hour. But in the meantime, I'm leaving you with Barracuda by Heart here on Wildcat 91.9, where you...

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0: Welcome, welcome, welcome. This is the Evening Drive. I'm your host, Anna, here on Wildcat 919, where you belong. That was Psychedelic Cat by Corners of the Sky.
1: Local band, by the way.
0: Local band, I was just about to say. Probably one of my favorite of our local bands that we tend to play.
1: I know, I love them. The band is also, like, themselves are so nice.
0: I don't know if I've met
1: them.
0: Nice group of guys. But do you have anything you want to say about your In Rotation song before we kick this off?
1: In Rotation song, I know we talked about it last week.
0: Yes.
1: But her In Rotation song is pretty much just about the general public and how they perceived her.
0: Mm-hmm.
1: And so she's just calling people out. I mean, that's what basically what she did with Yes And, too. Mm-hmm. Yes And. I love that song.
0: Yeah, I do like it. That was my first time listening to it. I really did like it. It was very catchy. Very, like, rhythmic and very nice. I did enjoy it. And then the only thing I want to say about my In Rotation song is the way I found it. I don't know if I've told the backstory on it, but a podcast that I listened to, the host of it went on somebody else's podcast where they bring in their own song, like a song that they like.

0: So, to start us off this hour, I'm going to talk again about the weather because now it's looking like we should be getting some rain from like 7 to 8-ish. It says thunderstorms are possible after 7 p.m., but when I look at the radar, it doesn't look too bad. It's very spotty. All of Manhattan, it just kind of passes around us. So it shouldn't be too bad, but the weather will just dramatically decrease from 92 degrees to 79 from 6 to 7 p.m. So, fellow migraine
1: Sorry. Just...
0: havers, your brain's gonna hurt, and I apologize for it already. But
1: I need it to not.
0: I, yeah.
1: Because I no longer have insurance and my thousands of dollar migraine medication, I'm like, it's dwindling down and I'm
0: Yeah.
1: trying to like preserve it. So.
0: No, I got it. Like, I'm starting to get a migraine, but I just think that's because I haven't drank enough water today.
1: Drink your water.
0: Drink your water.
1: Drink your juice.
0: You wanna drink your juice. Make sure you got all of your liquids. But it kind of sticks the same. We're not dipping below 75 degrees tonight. It's gonna be pretty humid. One click I looked, it was like 83% humidity. So don't drop your AC down too low. And if you have a dehumidifier, run that dehumidifier. You'll be thanking it in the morning. Or if you can run to the store real fast, go to like Walmart, and they always have these like things you can hang up in like a closet and it'll suck the moisture out of the air. I probably need to go buy a couple of those with how much it's been raining this summer. I'm losing my mind.
1: Yeah, I feel like it's been a lot of rain lately. Not a lot of sun, a whole lot of rain.
0: Yeah, because I'm trying, because I know I'm going home on Friday because my sister is finally back from Italy and London. And I was like, okay, I've looked at the weather and Friday. We have a good big chunk where we just get to go sit out in the sun. And so we're gonna go get the stuff to make different kinds of like spritzes and either a charcuterie board or a shrimp cocktail.
1: Never had a charcuterie board.
0: Charcuterie board. I love a charcuterie board. It makes me happy. I just like to sit and eat meats and cheeses and.
1: You gotta make an Aperol spritz.
0: Yeah. I think we'll be doing either Aperol spritzes or she. Drank a whole bunch of different kinds over in Italy. So if we can find the
1: Over
0: right
1: in
0: over in
1: Italy. Over in
0: Italy.
1: Italy.
0: In Italy. I know. I'm waiting for that when I go home. I love her.
1: When I was in Italy.
0: When I went to España.
1: Oh,
0: That's always one of my favorite jokes. It just, you know, when we went to Ibiza. You're like, chill out, Rebecca. You're all right. Calm down. You're fine. But no, Maddie's. She apparently ordered wine that's gonna get delivered, like shipped over, and so we'll
1: not the
0: see.
1: imported wine.
0: We'll see how that goes. I might give a review on the evening drive after we try them out, but she says we'll like them. So there's a
1: Imagine you just absolutely hate it.
0: right.
1: So this is
0: I'm like,
1: terrible.
0: this is garbage water. Why did you
1: Actual
0: bring this to
1: dookie.
0: me?
1: Oh, we're losing her. We're losing her.
0: Inhaled my own spit. Don't do that. But. Yeah, that was our little weather update at the beginning of this hour. Next time we pop in, I'll be sharing some good news with you guys. So that should be a whole lot of fun. In the meantime, you are going to listen to What You Know by Two Door Cinema Club here on the Evening Drive on Wildcat 919, where you belong.

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0: Welcome back to the Evening Drive. I'm your host, Anna, here on Wildcat 91.9, where you belong. That was Blue by Dream. And of course, I've got Emily here with me.
1: Hi. My eye is itching so bad. It's actually driving me nuts.
0: Do we think it's allergies? Or
1: I don't know. I just keep going back and forth between my medicated eye drops and my allergy eye drops.
0: She's putting so much stuff in her eyes.
1: Probably making it worse.
0: I think it is. I think you need to put away the eye drops.
1: Well, okay. I'm not doing it so often. Well, I do it like once every hour and a half.
0: I think that's too much. Because I think you're only supposed to do it like once every 12.
1: Well, for the eye, for like the actual like eye drops, like it's once every 3 hours.
0: Okay, so that's fine. The allergy eye drops, you definitely need to limit.
1: No, the allergy eye drops I've only put in once.
0: Okay, good. Okay, good, good, good. I've just been watching her occasionally, like, throw something in her eye, and I'm like, I don't know what that one was. But, like I said earlier, we are popping in to share some good news with you guys. And as per usual, all of this comes from thegoodnewsnetwork.org. I always love to use this website because I love their different classifications. Mm-hmm. They have, like, good news, which is all USA world-inspiring animals and heroes. And then they have YouTube. Good gifts to give, good talks, so like good life, good business, good health, good gardening, and they have their own podcast.
1: All goodness.
0: All goodness. So there's just a whole bunch of good stuff on this website. But this article that we're going to talk about today, it's titled Shipwreck Almost Beyond Belief Stunned Archaeologists with Its Cargo of Intact Porcelain.
1: Okay.
0: So I believe the wreckage was just absolutely destroyed, but the porcelain itself is in like almost pristine condition. I mean, as much as it can be for being at the bottom of the ocean. But a private citizen in Norway with a passion for underwater exploration has turned up an astonishing find in the nation's waters, a shipwreck with a cargo of intact Chinese porcelain. So, Espen Sostad? It's a European name. I can't pronounce those ever. They are a watchmaker by trade, but happened to own a small underwater survey company. And during one of their surveys in the certain strait in Norway, Skagerrak Strait between Norway and Sweden.
1: Right.
0: I don't know. But it's between Norway and Sweden. And so that's where they found this wreck. But when they found it after doing like a like guiding look, so the video of the first look is posted on with the web, like the article, and it's fun to look at. But they ended up having to call the Norwegian director for cultural heritage to explain what they found. And the director is quoted as saying, "I had to rub my eyes when I grasped the scale of this find. It is almost beyond belief." So it was discovered last fall, and it is now a subject of a new museum exhibition at the Norwegian Maritime Museum in Oslo. So the vessel was 72 feet in length. It was about 2,000 feet below sea for about 300 years.
1: Whoa.
0: After it sank.
1: I was thinking like 100 years or 300.
0: So the cargo contained is two different kinds of porcelain, Batavia style, which features blue decorations, that kind of like classic look to it, and De Hua style, which almost always is entirely white, which is a feature for, because it was prized for that feature as Blanc de Chine. So,
1: all right, white China,
0: right? White China.
1: cool.
0: But they were packed in rice straw, suggesting that the point of origin was the Far East. However, experts doubt that the ship traveled all of that way. So instead, they probably picked them up from like an intermediary area. In addition to the porcelain, it contained blown and stemmed glass shaped into a variety of good, from platters to chandeliers, barrels of grain. They also had containers of biological substances, which have degraded over time, but may have been coffee, medicine, cocoa, or tea. So all of this evidence suggests that the ship sank around 1750, which is a period marked by profound political, economic, and social change in Northern Europe. Trade in raw materials and luxury goods, which had previously taken place in a bunch of different markets, at that point was becoming an interconnected thing, so that it wasn't like we have a ship of porcelain, we have a ship of, like, these kinds of goods, we have a ship of glass. It all be kind of pushed together.
1: We have a ship of everything.
0: Got a ship of everything. So, yeah, it's really fun to look and see all of this. I'll post it on our Instagram. I'll link it. I should start doing that now with our good news. Linking
1: yeah,
0: it
1: Yeah, you
0: into
1: should
0: our
1: link
0: story.
1: The good news.
0: I think that's fun. I'll start doing that.
1: Good news!
0: Good news!
1: She's dead!
0: Okay. But that was our good news for today. I thought it was pretty fun. All of these photos are really cool because let me see if I can twist it around. No, it'll hit the bell.
1: Actually, I think I saw that good news story because I said, like, do you want me to find one? And mm-hmm. I actually was looking at that one. So that's, like, funny. I didn't read it, but I saw yeah. it.
0: But it's really funny because it's just, like, really nice porcelain that you'd find at somebody's house just covered in a layer of gross nastiness.
1: Gross nastiness, yeah.
0: But I thought this one was funny because I want to get my nails done, the next time I get my nails done, in this kind of style of pottery, where it's like oh. that blue decoration.
1: Yes,
0: on
1: I know
0: white.
1: What you're talking about. Yes.
0: And so I thought, oh, this is perfect. But that was our good news for today. The next time we pop in, we'll be talking about the year-end songs of 2016.
1: Yeah, 2016 is making a comeback. So I figured what we should do is do year-end songs. Yeah. Of 2016.
0: I think that's perfect. I don't know if we've done 2016, but it should be a good time. In the meantime, you guys are going to listen to Lavender Girl by Camp here on the Evening Drive on Wildcat 91.9, where you belong.

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1: 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You belong.

0: Hello and welcome back to the Evening Drive. I'm your host Anna here on Wildcat 91.9, where you belong. That was Canal Street by Somber. And of course, I got Emily.
1: I'm here.
0: Sorry. I love just the new intro you do for yourself every time.
1: Yes.
0: It really makes me laugh. So, like I mentioned, we are doing the Year End Songs of 2016, which comes from the Billboard Year End Hot 100 Singles of that year. We're going to go through, talk about our favorite song that we have on the list, and talk about the first, and then the last. And then maybe some other songs, honorable mentions. But what song did you end up picking?
1: Sticking with the pop girl theme, as I have been this whole show, I chose Dangerous Woman by Ariana Grande.
0: I love that.
1: Love that song. It's iconic.
0: It
1: truly
0: is. It really is. And then I did Just Like Fire by Pink. Because it was one of the first songs I learned on guitar.
1: Okay.
0: Or at least Pink was, but I continued to learn her songs on the guitar as I was going through my lessons. But to look at our number one and our number 100 songs, number one, we've got Love Yourself by Justin Bieber.
1: He actually, you're probably going to mention this, but he occupies the first and second
0: slot. He does. The second being Sorry.
1: Is it too late now to say sorry?
0: And then number 100 is Perfect by One Direction. I love One Direction.
1: Baby, you're perfect. Mm-hmm. Is that what it is?
0: I think that's the one.
1: Baby, you're perfect to me. And if you like, when your window's down or whatever.
0: Mm-hmm. Yeah. That's making sense. Yes.
1: Remember when Zayn left One Direction?
0: God, I wasn't devastated because I was a 5 Seconds of Summer girly.
1: I was too.
0: Good.
1: Oh
0: yes.
1: My gosh. I had a 5-star shirt and everything and I wore it all the time.
0: Oh my God.
1: I mean, I still liked One Direction, but I was just really into 5 Seconds of Summer. And so when Zayn left One Direction, like there were girls in the cafeteria crying.
0: Sobbing.
1: And I was like, yeah. Okay, so that's where we're on today. Like it was not that big of a deal to me.
0: Yeah. Because year did they split up? Was it?
1: Actually, that's a really good question. I really think it was like 2000. They didn't split up, but what year did? It was like 2016 or 2017. I think it was 2016.
0: When did One Direction?
1: Zayn leave One Direction. Oh, he left in 2015.
0: 2015. Oh, One Direction officially began their indefinite hiatus early 2016 to pursue solo projects. This came after the band announced that they would take a break in August 2015, following Zayn's departure in 2015.
1: Zayn just ruined it all.
0: Ruined everything. It's fine. Now they can't really ever fully come back together.
1: No.
0: With a member.
1: Not being alive anymore.
0: Yeah, it's unfortunate.
1: But.
0: We are gonna... Do you have any honorable mentions? I've got a couple on here.
1: So, the other Ariana Grande songs that were on...
0: Yes.
1: Were on my honorable mentions. So, she had Into You, which is such a good song. Mm-hmm. I love that song so much. And then I think there was another one. Hold on. Let me control F this thing. Ariana.
0: I know. I'm trying to
1: look. No, there's three. Oh, there was one with Nicki Minaj.
0: Nicki Minaj.
1: Side to Side. But got me walking side to side.
0: Nicki Minaj.
1: Nicki Minaj.
0: Let's go to the beach.
1: Beach. Okay, well, what was your honorable mention?
0: I've got Hello by Adele.
1: Hello.
0: So, this other one, I have an embarrassing story to stay with it.
1: Oh.
0: Can't Stop This Feeling by Justin Timberlake was the first song I ever listened to on Spotify. And Spotify called me out when they did their recent, recapping thing where they were like, what was the first song you ever listened
1: to?
0: And it was Can't Stop the Feeling, so I could not share it.
1: Diabolical. That's actually so diabolical.
0: Well, I think I started high school in 2016.
1: Singing killed my grandma.
0: But we did Can't Stop This Feeling as our song in marching band.
1: Oh.
0: And so that's why I listened to it a lot. And I think, did I start high school in 2016? No.
1: How old are you?
0: I'm 23.
1: Okay, I'm 20. I'm 26.
0: You're okay.
1: Whoa. You're okay. That scared me.
0: I'm not used to being the younger one on this show. Because Derek is younger than me and Sophie was younger than me.
1: Yeah, so I'm the geriatric one.
0: It's your turn.
1: I honestly forgot how old I was for a second. I feel like the
0: Well, did
1: the
0: you more, not see my process? I was like, 20.
1: The more you get up in years, the more you're like, wait, how old am I? Which is funny because I'm only 26, so like I can't imagine like what the older audience feels like. I don't want to be offensive.
0: My friend Taryn is 25, and I can't remember what he was doing. He was doing something silly, and he was getting out his ID, and I was like, "Excuse my mother," because he was taking a second.
1: That's crazy.
0: Oh my god, I gagged him with that. It was so funny. But let's see, "Cake
1: mother
0: by the Ocean,"
1: of the house.
0: Yes. "Cake by the Ocean" by, what is it, Dance? D-N-C-E, however you say it.
1: "Cake by the Ocean."
0: And then my last one is "Stitches" by Shawn Mendes.
1: That is a good one.
0: It's a really good, I might listen to that on my way home.
1: They have X's and O's, which is like such a good song. Oh, I love that song so much.
0: "Hotline Bling," even though Drake has hardcore gone down.
1: "I don't know Hotline Bling."
0: There's another one on here that I was like, this was really good.
1: Jumpman.
0: Where is it? "Can't Feel My Face" by The Weeknd.
1: "Same Old Love" by Selena Gomez, also really good.
0: Yes. Yes.
1: She was so sick of that "Same Old Love."
0: She was. But that was our quick look at 2016. Pretty good year. Pretty solid year. As you go farther down the list, you're kind of like, ugh. Whatever.
1: You, me, and me. Okay, Rihanna.
0: Okay.
1: Sorry.
0: All right. Yeah, Rihanna had 4 songs in the top 30, which was, she had "Work" at 4, Needed Me at 13.
1: Work.
0: And "This Is What You Came For" at 17, and "Too Good" at 29. So she kind of... really took over.
1: 21 Pilots was also dominating.
0: Yes.
1: "Stressed Out," "Ride," and "Heathens." All my friends are heathens. Take it slow.
0: But the Justin Bieber of it all. So he came in at number 1, spending a total of 2 non-consecutive weeks at the top position for the Billboard 100 during 2016. And then "Sorry" also topped weekly and is ranked at number 2. And he is the 3rd artist who have 2 songs ranked in the top 2 of the year in Hot 100, after the Beatles in 1964 and Usher in 2004.
1: What was Usher's?
0: I don't know.
1: What?
0: We gotta look up Billboard 2004. You just go up to the top and...
1: Billboard 2004, number ones.
0: Or no, you can just go to the
1: Girl,
0: URL.
1: No. Let me be difficult.
0: Yeah. Featuring Lil Jon and Ludacris and "Burn."
1: I must not be looking at. Hello?
0: I got it. Don't worry. I just pulled up the year in Hot 100 singles of 2004, and it was "Yeah" and "Burn" by him.
1: Burn?
0: What was "Burn"? It's from his Confessions album.
1: What's "Yeah"? Is it the "Yeah, Yeah, Yeah"?
0: Yeah, Yeah, Yeah.
1: Yeah. I don't know why we didn't like that. Gosh. This was a good year, though.
0: Yeah, we might have to do 2004 tomorrow.
1: Yes,
0: we should. We'll make note.
1: Yeah. I need to, not go through this and look at it, because we're still supposed to be talking about the other song. But what is "Burn" by Usher?
0: I don't know. I love the description. "Burn" has a combination of robotic noises, synthesized strings, and guitar lines. I don't want that.
1: That must not be the right thing. That is not Usher Burn.
0: That cannot be.
1: That is not Usher Burn. No, it is.
0: Never heard this.
1: I've never heard that song.
0: I like
1: it. Hopefully everybody can hear that.
0: Yeah, I think you could. I could hear it in my ears.
1: I really turned it up, so.
0: Well, thank you guys so much for listening today. I hope you guys had a whole lot of fun. Thank you, Emily, again. I'm going to say it every day. Thank you so much for joining me this summer.
1: Yes!
0: It really makes it so much more fun to have somebody else here, and I'm not just talking into an empty room. And so, it means a whole lot to me. As per usual, make sure to follow our Instagram, which is EveningDriveMHK. Evening, how you spell evening. Drive, how you spell drive. And MHK, because that's where we are. So, make sure to check that out with all of our updates. I just posted the good news story if you want to get a read for yourself. But thank you so much for listening. Hope you had a lot of fun. Hope you have a good evening. Everyone stay safe.
1: For real.
0: I really don't know if the weather's going to turn out into anything, but you never know in Kansas.
1: Yeah, I don't know. I'm thinking about going and seeing Obsession again.
0: Ooh, so. That would be good. But I hope you guys have enjoyed. I'm going to leave you guys with, where is it? Somewhere Only We Know by Keane.
1: Yeah, here, I love that song.
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0: nothing else to do.
1: I still think about you. I think you lost your mind.

The National Weather Service in Topeka has issued a severe thunderstorm warning for northwestern Riley County in northeastern Kansas, northwestern Pottawatomie County in northeastern Kansas, southwestern Marshall County in northeastern Kansas, until 6:45 p.m. At 6:01 p.m., a severe thunderstorm was located near Greene, moving east at 35 miles per hour. Expected hazards include 60 miles per hour wind gusts and quarter-size hail. This is a radar-indicated threat. The following impacts are expected. Hail damage to vehicles is expected. Expect wind damage to roofs, siding, and trees. Locations impacted include Oldsburg and Randolph. For your protection, move to an interior room on the lowest floor of a building. A tornado watch remains in effect until 9 p.m. for north central and northeastern Kansas,

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The National Weather Service in Topeka has issued a tornado warning for northwestern Riley County in northeastern Kansas, northwestern Pottawatomie County in northeastern Kansas, until 7 p.m. At 6:19 p.m., a severe thunderstorm capable of producing a tornado was located near Randolph, moving east at 30 miles per hour. Expected hazards include tornado and golf ball-size hail. This is a radar-indicated threat. The following impacts are expected. Flying debris will be dangerous to those caught without shelter. Mobile homes will be damaged or destroyed. Damage to roofs, windows, and vehicles will occur. Tree damage is likely. Locations impacted include Oldsburg and Randolph. Take cover now. Move to a basement or an interior room on the lowest floor of a sturdy building. Avoid windows. If you are outdoors, in a mobile home, or in a vehicle, move to the closest substantial shelter and protect yourself from flying debris.

The National Weather Service in Topeka has issued a severe thunderstorm warning for northwestern Geary County, southwestern Riley County, and northeastern Kansas, southeastern Clay County, until 7 p.m. At 6:25 p.m., a severe thunderstorm was located near Wakefield, moving east at 35 miles per hour. Expected hazards include 60 miles per hour wind gusts and quarter-size hail. This is a radar-indicated threat. The following impacts are expected. Hail damage to vehicles is expected. Expect wind damage to roofs, siding, and trees. Locations impacted include Wakefield, Milford, and Milford Lake. For your protection, move to an interior room on the lowest floor of a building. A tornado watch remains in effect until 9 p.m. for Central, North Central, Northeastern, and East Central Kansas.

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1: Weather Service in Topeka has issued a tornado warning for central Pottawatomie County in northeastern Kansas until 7:30 p.m. At 6:44 p.m., a severe thunderstorm capable of producing a tornado was located near Tuttle Creek Lake, moving east at 35 miles per hour. Expected hazards include tornado and ping pong ball size hail. This is a radar-indicated threat. The following impacts are expected. Flying debris will be dangerous to those caught without shelter. Mobile homes will be damaged or destroyed. Damage to roofs, windows, and vehicles will occur. Tree damage is likely. Locations impacted include Westmoreland and Louisville. Take cover now. Move to a basement or an interior room on the lowest floor of a sturdy building. Avoid windows. If you are outdoors, in a mobile home, or in a vehicle, move to the closest substantial shelter and protect yourself from flying debris.

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1: Hey, how are you? It's been a while, I guess that's true.

The National Weather Service in Topeka has issued a severe thunderstorm warning for southeastern Riley County in northeastern Kansas, northwestern Wabanse County, southern Potawatomi County in northeastern Kansas, until 7:30 p.m. At 6:59 p.m., a severe thunderstorm was located 7 miles southeast of Tuttle Creek Lake, moving southeast at 25 miles per hour. Expected hazards include 70 miles per hour wind gusts and quarter-size hail. This is a radar-indicated threat. The following impacts are expected. Hail damage to vehicles is expected. Expect considerable tree damage. Wind damage is also likely to mobile homes, roofs, and outbuildings. Locations impacted include northeastern Manhattan, Wamego, St. George, Louisville, and Tuttle Creek Lake. For your protection, move to an interior room on the lowest floor of a building. A tornado watch remains in effect until 9 p.m. for northeastern and east central Kansas,